0: Well, Josh Ross, hey, how you look here with Aiden Uncanny Country 106.9. A website has come out with a list of normal things that we do almost on the daily that feel really embarrassing for absolutely no reason. And these, I am so happy finally someone has said this, all right? One, trying to park in a tight space. Two people on the other side parked a little too close inward, and so now you gotta try and find it and put it in there. And then what's even worse is when you're trying to get out of your car without hitting the other car with your door. It just feels so embarrassing, and there's absolutely no reason to. When you stretch on your own before a workout, okay, it's a busy gym, I'm in the corner, I'm trying to do some stretches for whatever reason, I feel really embarrassed, and for quite literally no reason because someone is stretching right next to me. Also, trying shoes on at the store. Absolutely not. Doing yard work in front of your house. Oh my gosh, this is so embarrassing to me sometimes. And here's the thing too. I live right across the street from some college folk, and they are not very good at mowing their lawn. And so there's been a few times, literally the grass has gotten like 3 feet high, and they are out there and they mow the lawn maybe once every other month. And it's quite the act. But when I see them doing it, I'm like, you know what, you go. You get that grass, you know? You get that. You mow that lawn. And I'm like totally hyping them up for it. And when I do it, I'm like, please, everybody, turn away. Don't watch me mow my lawn. I don't know why I feel like you're judging me. What is kind of embarrassing on this list is when you have to sit there at a restaurant and they all have to sing happy birthday to you. And everybody at the restaurant is either looking at you or also singing happy birthday. And I'm going to be honest, I do think it's kind of embarrassing because the restaurant workers look like they would rather be anywhere else, and I know that they would be. I know they rather would. Also, driving over a speed bump or hitting the curb. It's really not that embarrassing. We've all done it. We all do it. And for whatever reason, it just feels horrible. Also, what I'd like to add that's not on the list, it's my biggest culprit. I don't know why it feels embarrassing, but wearing sunglasses. Wearing sunglasses outside for me, I don't know why, it feels really embarrassing, and so I just usually blind myself by the sun in the summer.
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0: 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Clear skies tonight with a low of 51. And tomorrow, mostly sunny, highs around 83. Beautiful day, honestly. Especially if you're going to go to some games. You want to go to NAIA tomorrow. Well, it's looking like a great way to kick off this whole weekend.

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0: little Megan Maroney for us. 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

0: Ella Langley, Be Her, Canyon Country 106.9. If you didn't see, Ella Langley actually came out with a collaboration with a perfume company, and it was a in-store exclusive. You could only get this perfume at Ulta, and the thing was is that it was called Be Her, and I was so excited about this perfume, okay, and I went to go see if we had it in store. They said it was going to be there, and I said, I'm on my way, and you know what happened when I was on my way? And then I came in the doors, it was gone. All of them. Literally every single box, every bottle, it was gone. Not even a tester. I couldn't even smell it to see what it smelled like. And I'm actually still very upset about this days later, okay? Because all I want to do is I want to smell what Ella Langley smells like, okay? That's what I want. And so if you have it, if you want a bottle of it, please just bring it by on a tester strip or something. Let me just know what it smells like because I'm curious.
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They have two locations. One's at the top of Thane. 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

Blood runs thicker right here with Canyon Country 106.9. And before I forget, let's talk a little bit about the weather. Mostly clear tonight, lows around 51. And then tomorrow, beautiful, beautiful day. Highs of 83, sunny skies throughout the whole day, and then a low of 50.

0: Love that. Jordan Davis turned this truck around. 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And before I skedaddle, I got to let you know about Camp Cabin Home. 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

0: I have an 8-year-old that prances all around the house singing that song at the top of her lungs. It's cute and weird all at the same time. I'll just leave it at that. Kane Brown on Canyon Country inviting you to get out to Camp Cabin and Home in North Lewiston. 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

0: WCM New Entertainer and Male Vocalist of the Year. Giving it for Kojo right there in the fall here on Canyon Country. 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